0: 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Yeah, we turning it up.
1: Aumente o volume. E ouça agora. 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

0: Esta é a Jovem Pan.
1: 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Our colors will fade eventually, so if our time is running out, day after day, we'll make the mundane a masterpiece. Oh my, my, oh my, my love, I take one look at you, you're taking me out.

0: 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The angels up in the clouds are jealous, knowing we found something so wild.
1: Ordinário, Ordinary na Pan Alex Warren, aqui na Número 1 do Brasil, na Hello The Fourth com Bittersweet Symphony, pra você acordar aí ao som de violinos, Teddy Swings, The Door, Bruno Mars, Ellie Goulding, Miley Cyrus, e abrimos com Fergie, Big Girls Don't Cry. 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

0: up, everybody? 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
2: What's up, y'all? I'm Nicki Minaj.
0: This is

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3: I feel so good when I'm with you.
2: Me too.
3: There's something I've been wanting to tell you for such a long time.
2: And what is that?
3: They say the second time is always better than the first.